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3: थैंक यू वेरी मच.
2: He was working with a multinational company, and his subject was genetic engineering and monoclonal antibodies. So today also he will be discussing about genetic engineering, and let us have more knowledge what is genetics and how genetic engineering plays role in our medicines. Medical science also is associated with genetic engineering. So Bipin Deshmane sir will provide us with this valuable information. So over to you. I kindly request you to guide us about genetic engineering. Thank you.
3: Good afternoon, listeners. Today I'm going to talk on the topic of genetic engineering. You might have heard some of the names of drugs like human insulin, GCSF, which is called granulocyte colony stimulating factor, TPA, tissue plasminogen activator, interferon alpha 2b, follicle stimulating hormone FSH, human chorionic gonadotropin hormone. All these drugs are produced by genetic engineering. The most familiar drug you must be knowing is human insulin, because it is used for diabetic people. You know, diabetes is going to be India is going to be a capital of or hub of diabetes people, and human insulin nowadays people are using to control the diabetes. Now, what is insulin? Insulin is the hormone produced by our organ pancreas. This diabetes research, actually diabetes is caused by lack of insulin. That was proved way back in 1921 by two scientists in Canada, Best and Benting. This was such a milestone discovery of the last century that they have got Nobel Prize in 1923. For the first time, they proved that diabetes is caused by hormone insulin, which is secreted by pancreas. They did experiments on dogs and they proved it. Lack of insulin or inadequate supply of insulin by the pancreas culminates into the disease diabetes, where all of us know that sugar cannot be controlled in the patients of diabetes. Now, since 1922 to almost 1982, almost for 60 years, then what type of insulin the patients were taking? The patients were taking the insulin which was derived from animals. It is called porcine insulin or bovine insulin. From cattle, they used to get the pancreatic glands from the slaughterhouses, and they used to isolate, extract, purify insulin from these glands, and that was being used for almost 60 years. But after 1982, the whole scenario completely changed, and insulin was produced not by from the cattle but from by the technique genetic engineering. So the disadvantage of using animal insulin, as one can anticipate, see, you are isolating the insulin from pancreas of animals, variety of animals, and we are using it for administration into the patient, human patient. So in this case, there is a possibility that viruses which are present in the animals, they may get injected along with this insulin into the human body. This is one advantage, one disadvantage rather. And the second disadvantage, second drawback of this type of insulin is that this insulin and human insulin, there is a slight structural difference there. And because of that, some of the patients were developing allergic reactions to this insulin. So these two drawbacks were there. And one more drawback I can say that insulin is a hormone which is produced in a very small quantity. So if you want to produce a gram quantity of the insulin hormone, you have to slaughter hundreds and thousands of animals for that. And you will get only few grams. That is the third disadvantage. Okay, before we find out the structure of insulin, let us see what is the function of insulin. When we eat food, food is digested, carbohydrates are converted into glucose, and glucose will be absorbed in the intestine and it will be circulated in the blood. At the same time, the pancreas is going to secrete the insulin. There are different types of cells in the pancreas which are called alpha cells of Langerhans, beta cells of Langerhans, delta cells of Langerhans. And out of these cells, beta cells of Langerhans, they produce insulin. So after the digestion just started, insulin will be secreted and it is also being circulated in the blood. Now, what is the role of insulin? See, insulin instructs the cells to absorb glucose. Without insulin, glucose cannot be absorbed by the cells. So if the lack of insulin or inadequate supply of insulin, then what will happen? The cells are unable to absorb insulin and insulin will remain in the bloodstream. What is the result of that? The level of blood sugar increases in the insulin. That is nothing but diabetes. Sugar level is not getting controlled. And for that, we have to supply the insulin from outside source, that is in the form of insulin injection. Fine. Now, what is insulin and what are the different drugs which I have told you? What is their chemical structure? The drug like tissue plasminogen activator. This is the drug produced by genetic engineering. And this is also protein. This is the drug given to the heart patient after person suffers from the heart attack. As soon as possible, this drug has to be administered intravenously and it will go and reach the site of heart coronary artery where there is a block, and that block will be dissolved and the blood flow to the heart will be restored, and that's how the human patient is saved. There is another drug which I told you, GCSF, that is called granulocyte colony stimulating factor. That is also produced by genetic engineering. FSH and SCG, these are the drugs which are required for test tube baby generation. So these are the reproductive biology hormones which are required during in the test tube clinics. There is one more drug which is called interferon alpha 2b that is given for hepatitis infections, means the infections of the liver, viral infections of the liver. So all these drugs names which I have just now I have told you, the common thing is that all of them, they belong to the class of macromolecule, big molecule, which is called proteins. What is protein? Protein is nothing but the chemical, big molecule, which is produced by joining together amino acids. One protein differs from another protein. GCSF is different from insulin. Insulin is different from hemoglobin. How? See, insulin is a protein. It contains about 51 amino acids joined together. And what is the function? It is controlling the blood sugar. Hemoglobin is also a protein. We know it is present in RBCs. And what is the function of hemoglobin? It is carrying oxygen from the lungs to different parts of the body. Hemoglobin is protein, insulin is a protein. But one is carrying out the function of controlling sugar, the other protein is carrying out the function of oxygen transport. Totally different functions. But that is also made up of protein. Then what is the difference between insulin, for example, and hemoglobin? Every protein differs from another protein in two aspects. One is total number of amino acids it contains and the in sequence in which these amino acids are organized or arranged. So that arrangement gives that protein a particular activity. And protein has got this primary structure of the protein is the sequence. Then it folds itself, that is called secondary structure, and ultimately it assumes the three-dimensional structure. And that three-dimensional structure is giving the activity to the protein. If three-dimensional structure of the protein is disrupted, the protein will not act the way it should act. For example, insulin. Many people are taking insulin injections. If you heat the vial of insulin and inject that heated insulin, it will not function as insulin. It cannot control the sugar. So 3D structure is very, very important. So this is like, I call these amino acids, which are components of insulin or any other protein, I call them as alphabets. There are 20 alphabets. Leucine, lysine, alanine, methionine, tryptophan, etc. There are 20 amino acids which are joining together and a particular protein will be generated in the cell. I will give example. In English, there are 26 alphabets. By using these 26 alphabets, one can have few lakh words. By using different words, one can prepare a single statement or sentence. Many sentences will compose paragraph, many paragraphs will compose chapter, many chapters will constitute the book. Okay? So, by using the same words, one can write any number of books. The books you can write, the number can be astronomical. Isn't it? Then, nobody will say that, okay, I want to write a book, but I don't have words. This will never happen. Words are already in the dictionary. But dictionary is just compilation of words. It is not a knowledge. Okay? By just looking at the dictionary, or referring to the dictionary, you will see the meanings. But unless the words are joined together to form a sentence, sentences are joined together to form a paragraph, paragraphs are joined together to form a chapter, there is no meaning. So, see, any poet, for example, poet is writing a poem. Now, the each and every word of the poem we know. The meaning also we know. But we cannot write the poem. That is the genius of the poet, which is arranging these words and spontaneously the meaning is coming out of it. So in the same way, nature producing billions and billions of proteins just by using these 20 alphabets of life, that is 20 amino acids. That is sufficient. So insulin is also a protein. Let me tell you one thing. This sequence of insulin, means sequence of amino acids in the insulin, insulin contains 51 amino acids. And there is a unique sequence of amino acids. For the first time, this sequence was deduced by a great scientist, Frederick Sanger of United Kingdom. And he received the Nobel Prize for his discovery. So he was the first scientist to find out what is the sequence of amino acids in insulin. And he received Nobel Prize. So Nobel Prize is the highest prize in the world. So you can imagine how important this discovery is. Like I told you, the lack of insulin is going to culminate into the disease, diabetes, that was discovered by Charles Best and Banting. And they also received the Nobel Prize. So this is another Nobel Prize winner, Frederick Sanger. Now, insulin, we want to synthesize insulin in the. So first of all, we should know that how is insulin synthesized in the cell.

For that, we should know what is cell. Now, our journey of life starts with fusion of two gametes, which are called male gamete and female gamete. When they fuse together, that means ovum and sperm, when they

subscribe now and press the bell icon. Never miss an update from Tips Official.